how it's possible for man. Those who know do not talk, those who talk do not know. So what's a good man?

Thank you very much. Thank you very much for having us. This is the last one. We have you, so thank you for having us.

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There's no reason for it. 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

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But it's so lonely without you. Everybody should have someone to come up close to and hold them tight. I've got to find you. Wherever you are, I want you to come back. I need you, baby. I want you, baby.

You don't have to stay. You don't have to say you love me. Just come back to me. Please. Please.

I'm as helpless as a kitten up a tree, and I feel like I'm clinging to a cloud I can't understand. I get misty

Where do you think you go in? Don't you know it's dark outside? Where do you think you're going? Don't you care about my pride? Where do you think you're going? I think you don't know. You got no way of knowing. There's really no place you can go.

Long before you reach the door, I know where you think you're going. I know what you came here for, and now I'm sick of joking. You know I like you to be free, huh. Where do you think you're going?

You say there is no reason, but you still find cause to doubt me. You ain't with me, girl. You're gonna be without me.